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The late, great Cassandra Wilson singing a blues and gospel number there. You Gotta Move, right here on the Crossroads Delta Blues Hour, KSDS. I'm your host, Roger Stolle. And as always, you know where I'm sitting. I'm broadcasting from the heart of the Blues Delta, y'all, Clarksdale, Mississippi. And I appreciate y'all tuning in to the show today. And I thought we'd kick it off with Cassandra Wilson, who sadly passed away 70 years young on September 1st. And she did several blues-related numbers throughout her jazz career. A couple really great albums in particular had some blues stuff on it. This one is called Belly of the Sun, this album. You Gotta Move came off there. She also has a version of the Hot Tamale song that Robert Johnson's known for on there. And much of it was recorded right here in Clarksdale, Mississippi. Some of it in a boxcar, an empty boxcar behind the old train depot, where our tourism office is actually today downtown. Sadly, she's passed on, left us a lot of great music. And of course, I work her in occasionally because she is from Mississippi after all. But when she was recording that album, it was the same week as the Sunflower River Blues and Gospel Festival, what is that, 20 years ago now, probably? And she showed up. I just stepped outside to talk to Pat Thomas, a bluesman, folk artist, y'all know from the show here. And her limo pulled up, and she stepped out and had a nice little conversation there with Pat. And that was really the only time I ever met her, but seemed very into her music and definitely on a mission to record that album. So You Gotta Move, the song we just heard, classic African-American gospel song, dates back to at least the 1940s, although most of us probably know either the Mississippi Fred McDowell version or the Rolling Stones version, which was really just them covering Fred McDowell. So hopefully you enjoyed that. But the theme today, actually, for the show is the Harmonica Blues Blowout Part 2. So lots of great harmonica today on the show. And we're going to get right down to it. With one of my favorite guys right here. He's a neighbor. He just played here in Clarksdale on Saturday at the Red's Old Timers Blues Fest because Red Payden, the late great juke joint owner, was his buddy, his pal. And so he plays so far pretty much every year for Red's son, Orlando. And really great show as always. What we're going to hear next is a brand new cut off a brand new album. With some young guys, a little more rock and blues guys, GA20. They sort of emulate the late stage Hound Dog Taylor kind of scenario with a couple guitars and drums. And we're going to hear Charlie singing Strange Land, which is actually on his original debut album in 1967, from 1967, which is kind of cool. And, you know, the crazy thing is that Charlie at this point has been recording for 60 years. 60 years, crazy. He is 82, but it's really amazing that he is as strong as ever. So hopefully you enjoy that. In the middle, we're going to hear from William Clark, who we've played on the show before, but not much, I'll be honest. Great harmonica player from out the West Coast. And we had a listener who wrote in after my Harmonica Blues Blowout Part 1 a couple weeks ago and said, man, I'd sure like to hear some William Clark. So this will go out to him. I hope he's listening. We'll just call him Harris and enjoy this cut. And we'll close it out with Paul Butterfield Blues Band, because, hey, all three of these guys kind of work together, if you ask me. So here's some Charlie Musselwhite, William Clark, and Paul Butterfield right here on the Crossroads Delta Blues Hour, KSDS.

The great harmonica player Paul Butterfield, telling you like it is, the truth, in fact, born in Chicago, which he was, right here on the Crossroads Delta Blues Hour, KSDS. I'm your host, Roger Stolle, and if you've been tuning in to the show this afternoon, then you know it's the Harmonica Blues Blowout Part 2. Lots of great electrifying and acoustified kind of blues coming up on the show today. Kicked it off with some brand new Charlie Musselwhite with his buddies in the GA20 band. They have a new album out called Blues Now, and you may have caught him on one of the morning shows a couple weeks ago promoting the album. But we heard him do Strange Land, which is a remake of a cut from his original 1967 release, Stand Back. So that's kind of cool. In the middle there, William Clark, and that goes out to our listener Harris, who really was a fan, so hopefully he's enjoying that. And like I say, close it out with Paul Butterfield, who was indeed born in Chicago. Well, hey, coming up next, we're going to go old school acoustic, like real old school acoustic. We're going to hear some Cannon's Jug Stompers. Now, Gus Cannon is best known, of course, for playing the jug and singing. But really, Noah Lewis is what we're highlighting here, the harmonica player in the Jug Stompers, who is really fabulous unto himself. And we're going to hear Going to Germany, which is sung like going to German, probably talked about, going to World War I, which would have been a little bit earlier than this cut, but it also could have some other meanings. But really great, great stuff. Obviously, the jug is in the band, but hey, the harmonica, that's what you want to listen for in this song. And in the middle, we're going to hear Memphis Jug Band. I always think Mississippi. Memphis Jug Band. And again, we're playing it not for the jug, but also, or in this case, for the harmonica. Will Shade was the harmonica player in the Memphis Jug Band. And this is just a total classic here, too. He's in the jailhouse now. And then we'll close it out with Sleepy John Estes. But again, not for him so much as the harmonica player, Hammy Nixon. So really, Noah Lewis, Will Shade, and Hammy Nixon right here on the Crossroads Delta Blues Hour, KSDS.

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1: Welcome back to the Crossroads Delta Blues Hour right here on KSDS. I'm your host, Roger Stoley, and I am, of course, sitting in Clarksdale, Mississippi. I hope you'll come see me here sometime. I'll point out where to go for music and history and all that stuff. We, of course, have live blues here in Clarksdale, Mississippi, 365 nights a year, plus many days, and about 20 festivals per year, like annually, every year. And we've got a whole slew of them coming up because the weather's about to get a little cooler in October time period. So you can always go to my cathead.biz website, click on the music calendar, and start dreaming of your pilgrimage to the Blues Delta. That's right. Well, hey, in that last set, before the messages, of course, we're doing some blues harmonica blowout part two stuff for you today. And we heard a lot of old school acoustic. Harmonica players like Noah Lewis and Will Shade and Hammy Nixon. Really great stuff. And you may have noticed, you may have recognized some of the songs first off in that last set, but the Sleepy John Estes and Hammy Nixon cut, Drop Down Mama, you may notice if you're a Led Zeppelin fan, and hey, you can admit that you are, that Zeppelin kind of, we'll say, borrowed some structure and lyrics for their Custard Pie song that was on, what was that on? That was on Physical Graffiti, I believe. So pretty interesting. I know they were a fan. So great stuff. We're going to get a little more modern and then a little old school and then a little more modern, relatively speaking, in this next set. We're going to go, you know, a little blues and a little country and a little blues, but even the country is blues, if that makes sense. So some Snooky Pryor, I'm Getting Tired, really classic J.O.B., early 1950s cut. Great. Here's some Lambert, Mississippi. In the middle, we're going to hit D. Ford Bailey. Now, D. Ford Bailey was mainly known, I guess, for his years on the Grand Ole Opry. He played harmonica on there. But this is his most famous cut, I believe, called Pan American Blues. And it's a train song. That's the Pan American was a train. So he's basically emulating a train on harmonica in 1927. So kind of cool. It's probably the first harmonica solo song to be released on a record. In other words, he's playing by himself. So that'll be in the middle. And then we'll close it out with Dr. Ross, who, by the way, was not a real doctor. Dr. Ross doing Shake 'Em On Down, a real hill country blues classic. He was from Tunica, Mississippi, so just a little north of here. Snooky Pryor, D. Ford Bailey, and Dr. Ross on the Crossroads Delta Blues Hour, KSDS.

a North Mississippi classic. Shake 'em on down. Dr. Ross, right here on the Crossroads Delta Blues Hour, KSDS. Well, I'm your host, Roger Stolle. And at last set, of course, we heard Snooky Pryor, some D. Ford Bailey in the middle there doing that train song, that train solo from 1927. And like I say, closed it out with Dr. Ross off some of his Arhuli music. Really great stuff. And in this next set, we'll get a little more modern, I guess, technically. And we're going to hear Big Bad Smitty to kick it off. But actually, we're playing him. I mean, he's great. I'll play him anyway. But we're playing him in this case because Arthur Mississippi Williams, out of Tunica, Mississippi, although he lived in St. Louis for years, is on harmonica. So you get a little taste of his playing with Big Bad Smitty. Then you'll hear Arthur Williams with himself, his own band, doing his version of Poison Ivy. And then we'll close it out with the Jelly Roll Kings featuring Frank Frost, their harmonica player. Sometimes he played keyboard, but in this case, harmonica. And we'll hear the classic Mighty Long Time right here on the Crossroads Delta Blues Hour, KSDS.

It's been a mighty long time, folks. Right there, the Jelly Roll Kings featuring Frank Frost on harmonica and vocals right here on the Crossroads Delta Blues Hour, KSDS. I'm your host, Roger Stoley, and if you've been listening to the show today, then you know we're featuring harmonica again. And in that last set, we heard Arthur Williams blowing harp on two cuts, the first with Big Bad Smitty, Cairo, really great acoustic album called Unwired Roots is what that comes off of. In the middle there, Arthur Williams with his own band doing his version of Poison Ivy. And like I say, closed it out with the Jelly Roll Kings, which is basically a Clarksdale band of lore at this point. They basically, you know, Big Jack Johnson lived right here in town. Sam Carr is right over here in Lula, which is in our county. And then Frank Frost is associated with Helena, Arkansas, just across the Mississippi River here. So really great local stuff, harmonica playing included. So let's get back to it. Let's try to fit a little more in. Anyway, here's my my buddy from Pontotoc, Mississippi, Mr. Terry Harmonica Bean. And this is kind of a rare, totally solo cut. She Moves Me, right here on the Crossroads Delta Blues Hour, KSDS.

You look at different dumb boy. Them I can speak. Look a finger in a blind man's face. When a blind but not a man sees, she's a movie man. When I can see, I'm done.

0: Thanks, as always, for tuning in to the Crossroads Delta Blues Hour right here on KSDS. I'm your host, Roger Stoley. And, of course, coming up next, Billy Vera spins the best in jump blues on the Saturday Night Fish Fry. Then Ron plays the blues all night long on the Saturday Night Blues Ball starting at 8 p.m. Pacific. Stick and stay. I'll talk at y'all again next week, same time, same place, only on the Crossroads Delta Blues Hour, KSDS.
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Hi, everybody. I'm Billy Vera, and this is your Saturday Night Fish Fry. Well, let's get fishing and frying with Louie Jordan and Choo Choo Chaboogie.

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Little tune he made in 1954 for the Decca record label, Hole in the Wall. And here's Ella Mae Morse.

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Let 'em roll.

And that was Mr. 5x5 himself with Count Basie's band, only this time he's with Johnny Otis's band. Johnny had gotten an arrangement from Count Basie for Jimmy to sing on his own. And he does a nice little record here for you called Jimmy's Round the Clock Boogie. And let's give him some King Cole Trio, two in a row by Nat King Cole and his trio. The first one, You're Nobody Till Somebody Loves You.

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0: 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What makes me treat you the way that I do? Gee. 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
1: And that was number two by the King Cole Trio, Nat King Cole, Johnny Miller on bass, Oscar Moore on guitar. Gee, baby, ain't I good to you? Let's go over to Chicago. Danny Overby. I got to actually speak to him on the telephone one time when I was on the board of directors of the Rhythm and Blues Foundation. Part of my job was to track down these old-timers and see if they needed any money. And Danny Overby was probably the only artist that ever denied, you know, that he didn't want any money. I said, but Danny, you know, you deserve it, man. You're a great artist. He said, nope, I don't need nothing. I'm take care of myself. And this is his one hit record, 40 Cups of Coffee.

0: That was Ella Johnson with her brother Buddy on the piano and writing the songs for her, like he always did. That one was called No More Love in My Heart for You. Let's go to Roy Brown from New Orleans, Louisiana. A lot of hit records, including the original version of Good Rockin' Tonight. And here's another rocker by Roy Brown, Boogie at Midnight.
1: Well, you like to boogie and I like the blues. Come on, put on our dancing shoes. We're gonna boogie at midnight.

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Arthur Prysock. 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And Arthur, nobody could sing a ballad like Arthur Prysock. Man, I loved him. I Wonder Where Our Love Has Gone. And here's Louis Prima, a cover record. Louis could do anything, and he was from New Orleans also. And man, the people loved him. Everybody loved Louis Prima. And here he is covering the Clovers' big hit record of One Mint Julep.

0: And my, that was Little Esther. I don't know why they called her Little Esther, because there was no Big Lester, as far as I know, or Big Esther or Lester, either one, I don't know. Anyway, wonderful song. I found it, a record of it, back in the, in the 70s. I was working with the Shirelles down in North Carolina. I went to a record store, and I asked the lady back there, "You got any old records?" She said, "Yeah, I got a lot of them upstairs in the attic. You could have them for a nickel a piece." So, man, I got me a box of them, man. I mailed them to my mother's house for when I got home. And this record was among them, and I've loved it ever since. Little Esther, I'll Be There. And here's Willie Maybon, a fella that played piano and sang all over Chicago back in the early 50s. And he had a couple of hit records, and this is one of them called I'm Mad.
1: 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And the wonderful water around the curve, and everything that's in the world, I hops up and marries her.

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He was a great balladeer, but he was also a good jump singer. But this was him on a ballad, of course. Great song called Little Girl, Don't You Cry. How about some Hamp? Lionel Hampton, the original version of a song that went on to be famous in a number of versions, one by King Pleasure with a vocal, and also Gene Ammons did a great version of it, but this is the original by Lionel Hampton, Red Top.

0: And that was Lionel Hampton, so nice we had to play him twice. A song that he made his theme song on his live shows, I guess to close down the night, Midnight Sun. And here's Percy Mayfield, a rare up-tempo record by Percy, who wrote wonderful lyrics in up-tempo and down-tempo. This one's dedicated to his home state, Louisiana.
1: I was born way down in Louisiana. I love the weird sound, 'cause that's my home, way down in Louisiana.

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0: Ho-ho! The unmistakable sound of the tenor saxophone is Lester Young, the man they called Prez. Sax-o-bebop. Here's Johnny Otis back again with little Lester again. What can I tell you, man? I love her. I got to actually back her up. She showed up at a club I was playing at back around 1979, 1980. Place on the corner of Wilshire Boulevard and Crescent Heights called Pippi's. Some gangsters from Boston owned it. And Esther came in, and I managed to get her up on stage. And I had her sing Fever. I figured everybody knew Fever, and she did. Man, the people loved Esther. And I got to meet her. The next day, I wrote a song for her, and I went up to her house and played it for her. She said, oh, man, I love this song. I wish I could record it, but I don't have a record deal. And that broke my heart. A great singer, great artist like Esther Phillips with no record deal. And it was sort of toward the end of her life. And she never got around to recording it, so I did it myself. But anyway, with Johnny Otis, Wedding Boogie.
1: Here we are in this room. There'll be a preacher here pretty soon.
2: Where's that preacher? 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
1: 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All right, here's crazy old Babs Gonzalez. I don't want to say a hit record because he never had a hit record, but among hipsters, he was very hip, you know, and he wallowed in his hipness. Babs Gonzalez, ooh, papa da.

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Wanted to play, everybody got deep down in the groove and started riding, and the rhythm was flying. I know, 'cause I heard, yes, I was there when Moody took his horn and started to blow. Boy, he blowed.

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Ray Brown and Shadow were keeping the rhythm and it sounded mighty birdie. 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

0: everybody mood is blowing the blues.
1: And another fellow that was a bebop singer, Eddie Jefferson, who wrote the lyrics to Moody Mood for Love. And he was sort of a publicity agent, I think, unpaid maybe, for James Moody, the great saxophone player. So here he is, Eddie Jefferson, doing a song dedicated to Moody and to Charlie Parker and all his heroes, The Birdland Story. How about two in a row by Wynonie Harris? 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I think we can. First one is called She Just Won't Sell No More.

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1: And that was Wynonie again. He says, I can't take it no more. 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Man, Wynonie, you just giving it to us this afternoon or this evening. I'm telling you, I'm in a twofer mood today. Here's the great Johnny Hodges. As much as I love Charlie Parker, I think I love Johnny Hodges on alto even more for different reasons. You know, Charlie could play notes or upon notes for everybody to hear. But Johnny Hodges, he kept it kind of simple, but it was his tone. It was his tone that reached the audience, especially the women in the audience. So we're going to give you two by Johnny Hodges, both with Duke Ellington, his boss for many, many years, about 40 years. First one, written by Duke's son, Mercer Ellington, Things Ain't What They Used to Be.

Wow, what a beautiful ballad that was. That's what I was talking about earlier when I said Johnny Hodges, you know, appealed to women. He looked like Ed Sullivan up there on the saxophone. He had no expression on his face, but all of his expression and all of his emotions went into his music, as you just heard on Passion Flower. Here's San Diego's own Jimmy Liggins. Little tune called Shuffle Shuck.

0: Oh boy, the queen, Dinah Washington. Here she covers Bull Moose Jackson's big hit, makes it her own. Come on, Dinah. I love you, yes I do.
1: This is Bruce Silva. I'm a longtime listener, supporter, and lover of Jazz 88. I went to the first of the Jazz Goes to Broadway series shows, Guys and Dolls. 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September, My Fair Lady and Porgy and Bess, and December, The Music Man, followed by Sinatra's Kind of Broadway. It's a great series. It's fantastic music. You'll love it.
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0: It's T-Bone, T-Bone Walker. He wants to tell us all about that lady, that she's his old-time

One of the songs that made Frank Sinatra famous when he was with Tommy Dorsey, it's an instrumental version. Johnny Otis's band backing, his main tenor saxophonist in the band, a fellow that's not very well known, but he's a fine sax player, as you just heard, James Von Streeter, and Frank Sinatra's big hit, I'll Never Smile Again. You heard Jimmy Liggins a few minutes ago. Here's his big brother, Joe. Shuffle Boogie Blues.

And there she was, Lady Day, Billie Holiday, best known for her ballads, but she could sing an up-tempo one with the best of them, on the sunny side of the street. Charles Brown. I love this one. You know, a lot. Charles in later years was known for his blues, and he did them as well or better than just about anybody. Yeah, his own style, smooth and to the point. But he also did some things of a little more complexity, like this tune.

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A song that was taken from the melody of Louis Prima's Oh Babe, with some Calo lyrics to it. Calo is a sort of a Mexican slang. You old timers might remember that. They say, yeah, I speak Calo, man. You know, and one time I asked my drummer, who was from Mexico, I asked him, I said, can you translate this song for me? He said, man, he said, that's an old school jive talk, Mexican jive talk. Chicas, patas boogie.

we're bringing back Lester Young for one more time. 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This is him alone with it, just his little combo. Lester Young and Lester Leaps In. And here's Roy Milton, probably the second biggest jump blues artist of the era, second only to Louis Jordan. Roy Milton had 15, count them, 15 top 10 hits during his career. And that ain't nothing, man. That's big time. 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

That was Joe Turner. Some call him Big Joe Turner. 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And he's a great guy. Boy, we played with him a couple of times. I played with him in the 70s on a rock and roll tour of California. And he sat up front of the bus. Joe came on with like a big gallon jug of some alcoholic combination. And man, oh man, oh man. Those two guys, their faces turned cherry red. Anyway, that was Joe. I'm sharp when I hit the coast. Well, here's Billy Eckstine, his big band, his big bebop band. Now check this out, you with sharp ears. See if you can tell when the solos come in, the saxophone solos. One of them is by Gene Ammons, and right after him is Dexter Gordon. Both young fellas at the time playing with Billy Eckstine, their first big time gig. And listen for Billy Eckstine when he says, "Blow Mr. Gene, blow Mr. Dexter too." I love this record called Blowing the Blues Away.

And that was my buddy, the late little Jimmy Scott. You know, the sad thing, Jimmy had the worst career in the world, but toward the end of his life, he got what he deserved, which was, you know, magnitudes of joy. And he sang this song, but on the record, it just says Lionel Hampton with vocal. Because Jimmy was nobody at the time, and nobody put his name up there, man. It was terrible. The only hit chart record that Jimmy Scott ever sang on, and his name wasn't even on the record. That's heartbreaking, man. But he was a beautiful guy, and he had the greatest attitude of anybody I ever met. Everybody's somebody's fool.

And that's it for tonight, fellas and girls. I'm going to say solid, Ted. Enough said. Take what you got and go ahead. Luca-poo all through. Later, Gator. Gotta cut.

0: Yeah, we're broadcasting from the heart of downtown San Diego at City College. This is KSDS San Diego, another edition of the Saturday Night Blues Bowl. Get ready to ball, y'all, with some rock candy and Brother Jack.
1: Jazz organist, Brother Jack McDuff.

and Rock Candy. Rocking out. That was the young George Benson there on guitar. That's really how he got his start. One of his first professional gigs was with the Brother Jack McDuff Organ Quartet. Went on the road with him for a few years. The rest is history for George, of course. And the Brother Jack McDuff, a great organist. And also our friend there, Red Holloway, was on the date on tenor, and Harold Vick and Joe Duke's drums. That's always the groove there to open things up here on this Saturday Night Blues Ball edition. There's Magic Slim and a Hard to Handle, that Otis Redding team.

The great Otis Redding there. You could always sing along with Otis. I mean, whew, that 5-5-5 song from the great Otis Redding there. A nice little, you know, little R&B doo-wop thing from, goes back way back in the day with Barbara and the Browns. Talking about that big party. Not necessarily for me, though. And You Got Me Humming. Another one of them songs out of the Stax stable. A great song, songs and tunes. The great Sam and Dave. You Got Me Humming. All that right here is just another style of the blues, we say. Then Magic Slim, that was a song that was written by Otis Redding called Hard to Handle. It was a big hit for the Black Crowes a decade or so back. This was done by Magic Slim and the Teardrops, Gravel Road. All happening on the Saturday Night Blues Ball here for you, another edition as we go forward here with Joe Louis Walker, the late Joe Louis Walker. Get on that power line.

no one to blame. We all want to blame something. That's Deborah Colvin, the late, well, she was great. She could really shred, too. Where Blue Begins, that's Deborah Colvin, and nobody to blame. Tail Dragger and the Chicago Blues Band from his American People. Little message thing there, a little bit from Tail Dragger. We heard the title track, American People. What are we trying to do? Good thought-provoking thing there on the Saturday Night Blues Ball. As we go forward here on this Saturday night, your jazz and blues station, 88.3 FM, right here in San Diego. Ron DeNevo here with you on the blues airwaves to the midnight hour, because there's no end to the blues. Andy T. Nick Nixon and his band.

Thursday Night Blues Ball on Jazz 88 and Blues 88.3 FM San Diego. Willie Kent there. Make Room for the Blues, the project was. The late Willie Kent, he was out of Mississippi originally, too. Went to Chicago. Got a little fame there. But he grew up in the around the Mississippi Delta. And I'm hooked from that. And Super Chicken, also a Mississippi man. He pretty much stayed there and gigged around there in Morgan Freeman's Ground Zero Blues Club, the actor. Still going, I understand, strong. Super Chicken would be down there a lot. Chickadelic was the session. Here Comes My Baby from Super Chicken. And Andy T. Nick Nixon and the band. This was done over in Norway. It was recorded with some Norway blues cats. But out front was Andy T. No end to the blues. Never. Blues keeps going in any form it may take on the way. We got it right here for you, though, on the Saturday Night Blues Ball on your Jazz and Blues station, 88.3 FM San Diego. Ron DeNevo here with you on the blues airwaves till that midnight hour. This is the great Otis Rush. Speaking of Europe, he was live in Europe. All Your Love.

Yeah, that's Steve Miller in the band. You know, that same Steve Miller, Fly Like an Eagle, Steve Miller. That's from his album called Bingo, and he's doing a cover of that Otis Rush tune that we heard from Otis Rush live in Europe, Here's All Your Love. Steve Miller and Otis Rush back to back here on the Saturday Night Blues Ball Edition. As we're just about ready to knock out this hour, this first one, James Harmon to take us right there from his Cards on the Table. Don't spoil my view. Saturday Night Blues Ball.

Yeah, Saturday Night Blues Ball there with the late James Harmon. He had a good thing. He was based right here in Southern California for a number of decades. James Harmon and the band, Cards on the Table session, Don't Spoil My View. He's taking us out of the first hour. We're getting ready to go into the second on the Saturday Night Blues Ball. We're having a ball, y'all, with some American roots. To tell you, this is a blues tribute from Jerry Boogie McCain. And we're right here in the heart of downtown San Diego at City College. This is KSDS San Diego and the Saturday Night Blues Ball.

And I'm going to tell you something else. When I let them in, they don't come back.

know that. That's Johnny Johnson. Johnny be back. Real good woman from the great Johnny Johnson there. And the late patriarch of the Kinsey Report Blues Band. That's Big Daddy Kinsey from his Ramblin' Man and Treat Your Woman Right. From Big Daddy Kinsey. Ernie Johnson from Squeeze It and All American Girl. From Ernie Johnson there on the Saturday Night Blues Ball. Began with a blues tribute. Talking a little history there about the blues from Jerry Boogie McCain. It's from his American Roots and Blues tribute to start off this second hour on this Saturday Night edition of Saturday Night Blues Ball. As we go forward here on the blues airwaves of Jazz and Blues 88.3 FM right here in San Diego, this is Teresa James from her The Bottom Line, and Don't Make a Habit of It.

Yeah, how you doing, baby? I've been thinking about you, you know. I've tried to work things out and just seem like it's going in one ear and going out the other one. But I tell you what, why don't you just, I'm kind of busy right now. Why don't you just get back in touch with me and I'll holler at you a little later on, huh? Yeah, I'll call you back. Yeah, I'm doing fine. Yeah. All right.

That's little Jimmy King from his project called Soldier for the Blues. From that we heard, I'm doing fine, don't worry about it. Thanks for calling. Little Jimmy King. And Teresa James there started off the set from her The Bottom Line, and Don't Make a Habit of It. Teresa James. All happening on the Saturday Night Blues Ball. Ron DeNevo here with you on your Jazz and Blues Airwaves, 88.3 FM, KSDS San Diego. Here's L.K. Smith. It's rough out here. You can say that again. Tomorrow ain't promised, so you might as well live it up a little, huh?

Professor Eddie Boyd, 5 long years, and the big question from Eddie Boyd. B.B. King gave us something from his One Kind Favor session, and Get These Blues Off Me from the great B.B. King there. And L.K. Smith from It's Rough Out Here began that set, and Tomorrow Ain't Promised to You. Sure isn't. Because you never know who's going to go on their way and not be here any longer. As I'm doing the show this day, I've got some bad news, some sad news anyway. One of my favorite, and one of maybe your favorite, maybe you don't even know the name, Cassandra Wilson, was a great musician and player of instruments. She passed away today. She was from Jackson, Mississippi, and she pretty much remained there, based there, no matter where she toured the world. She went to Jackson State University. Man, I just loved her talent. She was, you know, you could say that she was all over the place, but when she was all over the place, it was great. I mean, even doing stuff with them bass, progressive music with Max Roach and Greg Osby and Jerry Allen she's with and Wynton. On that side of the music, and their own stuff that was bred from the Delta of Mississippi, definitely the blues, if you will, Americana music, all blended in with what she gave. Man, it's really sad news to hear that she's gone. I really loved her work. And she could always take you back to the roots, like this one from Elmore James and the great classic from Cassandra Wilson, Dust My Broom.

0: And him, that's her composition there, Cassandra Wilson. And from Loverly, we heard Elmore James' great classic, reimagined there from Cassandra Wilson. That's what she knew how to reimagine tunes and still stay there. And Dust My Broom, very, very progressive and talented sister there that we'll all miss. She was one of the few that was just really, they almost didn't know what to do with her in terms of commercialism, but she did win a Grammy because she was, like I said, all over the place in terms of many genres of this music, which is the blues, and she did it perfectly. What I always talk about is there are many styles in this music called the blues. And she did that so perfectly. As we say, rest in peace, as we close out this second hour for the Saturday Night Blues Ball, Cassandra Wilson.
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And we're right here coming to you from the heart of downtown San Diego City College as we continue with the Saturday Night Blues Ball for KSDS San Diego. It's Floyd Miles, Cold, Cold World. Let's continue the ball, y'all.

while now, and it has been one of those once in a lifetime kind of loves. And I guess because I'm much older than you, I've tried to shelter you from everything that I thought could possibly hurt you. But you're a big girl now, you want to go out and try your own wings out. You want to face the world all by yourself. I can't blame you for that. But I want to tell you that I love you more than any man could ever dream to love a woman. And I want you to take this advice with you wherever you go.

Yeah, on the Saturday Night Blues Ball there with Oscar Jordan. That's from his Mr. Bad Luck. Better Off, the track there. Oscar Jordan, and from Ollie Nightingale, Tell Me What You Want Me to Do. Because it's a cold world out there. Don't leave me out there. Ollie Nightingale there. Sam Carr and the Jelly Roll Kings with him. It's Cold Outdoors, and Floyd Miles began it from his Crazy Man. Cold, cold world, it sure is. Sometimes when you ain't prepared. It's all about that, right? Saturday Night Blues, boy, we keep balling, though. We get into something from doing an Albert Collins tune. This is Coco Montoya coming in hot. Because it's cold outdoors, but the lights are on and ain't nobody home. On the Saturday Night Blues Ball, your jazz and blues station, 88.3 FM, San Diego.

dumber that you love than cold. Yeah, that's a late Stevie Ray. That's a groovy tune there, Cold Shot. He's not the first to do it, though, but I like his version. Cold Shot and Double Trouble from this compilation for the late Stevie Ray Vaughan. Where would he be now, huh? And Coco Montoya before that. And it was from his Coming In Hot from Coco. And that Albert Collins tune, the lights are on, but ain't nobody there. Lights are on and nobody's home. But we're still going our way, though, right here on your Jazz and Blues station, 88.3 FM San Diego. As we go ahead here, Ron DeNefo here with you toward that midnight hour. There's a young man down here, down there in Louisiana. Name is TK Harrell. This is from his Talking Heavy, his second one. Gonna take a track from that. Life's Lesson. On the Saturday Night Blues Ball.

Yeah, that's Lisa Little Baby Anderson. She's part of those that stable of musicians and singers for that Little Village imprint, along with her husband, Kid Anderson. Puts it all together for a lot of artists there on that Little Village imprint. Heard from Baby, I Miss You. And then from DK Harrell, Talking Heavy from that. And A Lesson Learned. And it was from Donald Ray Johnson from It's Time on some Heavy Love. All that for you on the Saturday Night Blues Ball. Going forward on this hour on your Jazz and Blues Station, 88.3 FM San Diego. Ron DeNevo here with you. Till that midnight hour. That's Junior Boy live. Junior Boy, I need time.

Junior Boy there in Dallas, Texas, on a venue there. Junior Boy Live, I need time to get to know you. And you need time to get to know me. Ending up this hour, we're going to go to Memphis now with the lady that passed away just yesterday, and that's Cassandra Wilson. She was truly a blues woman and Delta woman. She came from that. New Moon Daughter from this, and a tune called Memphis.

such a talented woman. She did a lot of things. She was in academia, got a PhD, did some acting, teaching, all of it. She was a, if you can, Renaissance woman. She'll definitely be missed. She'll definitely be missed by me, because I was wondering what was happening with her, because I haven't heard from her in a while, about 2 or 3 years of anything that's been released. I was trying to see if she was touring, and that wasn't happening, so, you know, some people just take a break. She's definitely missed now. Cassandra Wilson, Memphis, great tune. That was on a Blue Note imprint, too, from her New Moon Daughters. We go ahead and knock out that third hour going into the fourth on your Saturday Night Blues Ball Show. Ron DeNevo here with you, right here in the heart of downtown San Diego at City College. This is KSDS San Diego, and this is Chris Thomas King. It's a cold-ass world, and the blues is back.

They had heard the news that the blues.

not too late, if I'm not too late, and she loves me still, and she might take me back.

Saturday Night Blues Ball there with Tommy Castro, a blues man came to town session. I want to go back home, if I can get back. Tommy Castro and Ronnie Baker Brooks. That's Lonnie Brooks' son, the late Lonnie Brooks. And blues is definitely in his DNA. That was a song that he wrote and played on his Blues in My DNA, the title. And that is Ronnie Baker Brooks. He's had out several things. Like I said, his dad is the great Lonnie Brooks himself. So that's definitely in the DNA. Chris Thomas King began it. It's a cold-ass world. And the blues is back. Right here on your jazz and blues station, 88.3 FM San Diego. I understand this cat's coming towards our way on his tour. And that is Charlie Musselwhite, Mississippi Sun, his latest. He's been born and raised around that area of the Delta. The great blues man, harp man, Charlie Musselwhite. One of the few survivors, too. In Your Darkest Hour, Saturday Night Blues Ball.

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That's the great Mississippi John Hurt right there. Legendary roots music of this blues. Hey, honey, right away. Mississippi John Hurt says it all right there, where he was from. One of his last sessions he did. And before that, we heard from Blind Willie Johnson from the anthology there from Blind Willie. It's nobody's fault but mine. Can't blame a soul. Got to take that responsibility. Blind Willie Johnson. All those cats right there were the ones that it was just an acoustic thing. All they had was a guitar, even less than that at times, to make this music what it is today and make this American music what it is today. Coming from nothing. But they had music in their soul, that's why. Tinsley Ellis from his Naked Truth. This is a good project that Tinsley did, his latest release. And Window Pane was the track there. Tinsley Ellis, all acoustic from Tinsley on this project. And the man Charlie Musselwhite down there in the Delta, Mississippi Sun. Been all over the world with his harp and his guitar. He's supposed to be touring, coming this way to San Diego. Hope to. As we go further on this Saturday Night Blues Ball edition for this Saturday night, there's a great John Lee Hooker on your jazz and blues station, 88.3 FM, San Diego. This is from John Lee Hooker's Jealous, When My First Wife Left Me.

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I've been drinking, I've been gambling ever since the little girl been gone. God dog. 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

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Lord, that's what's worrying me. Mike, I got the blues.

wrong no more. Yeah, Saturday Night Blues Boy with the great Billy Boy Arnold right there. Back Where I Belong from the late Billy Boy Arnold. You Got Me Wrong and Jimmy Johnson, the late Jimmy Johnson. All these guys were great. Just and there in the 70s and 80s and 60s, these cats here. And they just passed away, you know, in the 2000-something. Barroom Preacher, when my first wife quit me. From Jimmy Johnson, and Earl Hooker on an instrumental there that went back all the way back to the 60s. I couldn't believe it. Had a wah-wah pillow going in 68. I guess they had a wah-wah pillow in 68. Hendrix had it, I guess. New Sweet Black Angel, though, on that instrumental, Earl Hooker. Two Bugs and a Roach. And John Lee Hooker began it all from his Jealous session. When my first wife left me, that's what happened. John Lee can always bring it in. Just about getting out of here. Damn right, I got the blues. Buddy Guy just about take us there on some Black Night.

one tell me what more? What more can I do? Black night is falling. Oh, how I hate to be alone.

I really, really, really hate to go on the Saturday Night Blues Ball and ending up another chapter, another edition. Black as Night. That's Buddy Guy. Great track there from the great Buddy Guy. Black as Night. Ending up things.

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It's holy, Aretha. As we say, peace out, San Diego, and peace out to the world. Let's grab some of that peace over the week for each other and love.

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Thank you. You know, this Latin music is quite the thing now. Everybody's playing it and getting hits, too. But you know, I just can't get the feel of some of these melodies. You know, they call me Brother Jack for a reason. That's right, I'm real MacDuff's boy. And once you get that church in you, it's kind of hard to backslide all the way. But anyway, here's our version of the sanctified song.

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1: San Diego's Jazz 88.3. Pianist Benny Green. That would be B-E-N-N-Y Green. There's also a Benny Green that plays trombone, but that's B-E-N-N-I-E. Benny is being joined by Christian McBride on bass and Carl Allen on the drums. This recording was made back in 1991. The release is called Testifying, recorded live at the Village Vanguard. The tune we heard was called Don't Be Ashamed. Ahead of that, we heard from our own Gilbert Castellanos, and this is from a release called Underground. The tune we heard was called Marlowe. Gilbert's on the trumpet, and it was Anthony Wilson on guitar, Mikhail Slakovic on the piano, with Harish Raghavan on bass, and Kevin Kanner doing the drum work. Alexander Claffey started us off this morning. Alexander, from his release called Alive in Philadelphia, Volume 1. What we heard was Without a Song. Alexander's doing the bass work. He leads the group, featuring Seamus Blake on tenor sax, Jaleel Shaw alto sax, Kevin Hayes piano, and Bill Stewart on the drums.
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1: And the St. Michael's Jazz Fest is back. This is for its third year in Carlsbad Village on Saturday. That'll be September the 26th. 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Joe Henderson starts off this next music set from the definitive Joe Henderson. Here's Lush Life. San Diego's Jazz 88.3.

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San Diego's Jazz FM 88.3. That was Oliver Nelson, and this is from a release called Sound Pieces. Very nice collection, by the way. The tune we just heard was called Example 78. Just ahead of that, it was Stephanie Nikazian. This is from her release called I Love You, and what we heard was The Breeze and I. She was joined by Harry Allen on tenor sax, Hud O'Brien on piano, Neil Minor bass, and Jimmy Wormsworth on the drums from 2006. Joe Henderson started us all off. We'll see a solo piece from the definitive Joe Henderson on the Verve label, and what we heard was Lush Life. 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Larry Murray playing the jazz for you. Angela Hagenbach is up next. This is from her release called The Way They Make Me Feel, and her version of Slow Hot Wind. 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
1: San Diego's Jazz 88.3. Pete McGinnis and his big band ensemble. What we heard was a smile. This is from a release called First Flight. It was Joe Locke ahead of that with an instrumental version of Slow Hot Wind. This is from his release called Moment to Moment, the music of Henry Mancini. Joe's on the vibe. Billy Childs, piano, Gene Jackson, or Eddie Gomez doing the drum work, depending on if it was November 20th or November 21st, 1994. Angela Hagenbach started us all off from The Way They Make Me Feel and a vocal version of Slow Hot Wind. Broadcasting from the campus of City College, this is member-supported KSDS San Diego. 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

0: San Diego's Jazz 88.3, Buddy Tate on the saxophone. This is from his release called Ballad Artistry, Buddy Tate. And A Kiss to Build a Dream On. Joining Buddy is Ed Bicker doing the guitar work in the background. It was Don Thompson on bass and Terry Clark on the drums from 1981 that was recorded. It was the Doug Hamilton Jazz Band ahead of that. From a self-titled release, what we heard was Scarborough Fair, and Doug Hamilton, no, I don't want to tell you that. That's not true. Doug Hamilton, the leader, that's about it. We had Diane Reeves starting us all off. Diane from I Remember, and what we heard was Like a Lover. Sunday Morning Jazz continues after this.
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0: 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That's BOTTI@sea.com. Jeremy Pelt is up next with this new release, Our Community Will Not Be Erased. This tune is called Fathers and Sons. He also has one that says Fathers and Daughters as well. 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

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Benny Carter, he's on the alto saxophone. This is his release called The Mood for Swing. What we heard was Not So Blue. Dizzy Gillespie's there on trumpet, Howard Alden on the guitar, Roland Hanna piano, George Ross bass, and Louis Belsom on the drums. I guess he couldn't find the A-team, so he had to settle for these guys. Just ahead of that was Karen Allison. Karen Allison from I Didn't Know About You. And what we heard was, I believe I'm incorrect about that. I think we heard from Mike DeRubo. No, it was Karen Allison. I got my little things all mixed up here. Karen from I Didn't Know About You, we heard it's wonderful. And we began with Jeremy Pelt. Jeremy Pelt from our community will not be erased. What we heard was Fathers and Sons. Orrin Evans on piano, Buster Williams bass, Lenny White on the drums, and Lasse Korn on keyboards. I guess a little confusing around here sometimes. 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And as I find myself, we're going to start off this next music set from new music from Mike DeRubo. From his release called Way Out Northwest, here's the title track. 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

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Ahead of that, it was Mark O'Connor's Hot Swing Trio featuring the vocals of Jane Monheit, and what we heard was Fascinating Rhythm. Also there was Mark O'Connor on the violin. We had John Burr doing the bass work, Wynton Marsalis on trumpet, and Frank Mignola on guitar. Mike DeRubo started off the music set from Way Out Northwest. What we heard was the title track with Tilden Webb, Jody Brosnick, and Jesse Cahill, piano, bass, and drums. New music to the library here at San Diego's Jazz 88.3. Speaking of that, you are tuned to Real Jazz Radio. 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

0: San Diego's Jazz 88.3. That would be Louis Jordan. This is from his release called I Believe in Music, and I'm going to move to the outskirts of town. Jordan's on the vocals and saxophone as well. And let's see, ahead of that, we heard from Bob Mincer and the Bob Mincer Big Band. This is from a release called Old School, New Lessons. The tune we heard was called Not Quite Yet.
1: 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I'm a listener to KSDS, and I had the pleasure of attending Jazz Goes to Broadway show at the Joan at the New Cigna Theater. 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

Gather around me, everybody. Gather around me while I preach some. I feel a sermon coming on me. The topic will be sin, and that's what I'm against. If you want to hear my story, then settle back and just sit tight while I start reviewing the attitudes of doing right. 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

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Latch on to the affirmative. 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

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Classic music from Joe Henderson. Mode for Joe, and this is the title track that you just heard. That was written by Cedar Walton, who's playing piano on this track. It was Ron Carter on bass, Joe Chambers doing the drum work, Curtis Fuller, trombone, Bobby Hutcherson, marimba and vibes, and Lee Morgan on the trumpet. January 1966, that was recorded. Never gets old. Mode for Joe. Alton Sinclair before that from A Natural Rhythm. We heard a tune called Descarga de Dia. Alton's on the trombone. Alex Norris doing the trumpet work. We had Cheryl Cassidy, alto. Michael Dees on the Barry sax. Art Hirahara, piano. Boris Kozlov, bass. Gary Kirkzu on drums. And Alex Acuna, percussions. All new to the library. We began with Carrie Smith and Sir Roland Hanna. I've got the right to sing the blues, and what we heard was accentuate the positive. But I don't know if it was Carrie or Roland doing the vocals there. I think it was Carrie. You're listening to Sunday Morning Jazz on San Diego's Jazz 88.3. Lori Murray playing the jazz for you in the waning moments of today's program. We began with Giacomo Gates. This is from his release, Fly Right, and You Go to My Head. San Diego's Jazz FM 88.3. You.

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San Diego's Jazz FM 88.3, David Borgo. Initial Conditions, the name of this release, and this is from 2008. And what we heard was Off Your Marks. Music inspired by John Coltrane, Sonny Rollins, and Ornette Coleman. We heard David on the saxophones. It was Gunnar Biggs on bass and Duncan Moore on the drums. And again, Giacomo Gates gave us You Go to My Head from his release, Fly Right. Enjoy the rest of your day, and please keep it tuned to San Diego's Jazz 88.3 because Kenny Washington, Jazz Maniac, is up next with Sepia Voices. Join me again next Sunday around 7. We'll do it all again differently right here on San Diego's Jazz 88.3.

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1: 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According to Webster's Dictionary, the definition of sepia is a brownish gray to dark olive brown color. In 1940, Decca Records used this term to promote their African American recording artists. Referring to their skin color, it was called the Sepia Series. With radio airplay, these records sold very well and exposed white audiences not only to Decca artists, but other African American artists as well on other record labels. Hi, I'm Kenny Washington, the jazz maniac, and welcome to Sepia Voices. As a jazz drummer, historian, and educator, I wanted to create a show that would honor the great African American vocalists via the jazz and blues genres. These voices shaped American music. Throughout this two-hour program, I'll be sharing stories, anecdotes, and rare recordings from my personal collection. Okay, let's get started with The Cats and the Fiddle.

through with this stuff they call symphony. Come on, boys, and sort of rock it for me. Why, even all the nifties, they don't want to hear any more symphony. Tell New Jack you better get hip to yourself and rock it for me.

Certainly one of my favorites, a fantastic trumpeter and blues shouter. That was Hot Lips Page. 6, 7, 8, or 9. Clyde Hart piano, Don Bias playing tenor saxophone, along with the alto saxophone acrobat Earl Bostic. Hot Lips Page on the Classics label, 1940-44. Ahead of Hot Lips, it was Jimmy Lunsford and his orchestra, featuring vocalist Dan Grissom. Dan also played alto sax in the band. Snooky Young was heard on trumpet, Blue Prelude from the classic CD, Jimmy Lunsford, 1940-44. Then before that, we heard from the mighty man of the drums. That was Chick Webb, along with the First Lady of Song, Ella Fitzgerald, Rock It For Me, from the early years, part one on the Decca label. And we began with a dynamic group that was known as the Cats and the Fiddle, I'm Gonna Pull My Hair. And that featured some electric guitar coming from Tiny Grimes. And the leader of the group was Austin Powell, and he vocalized as they all did, and he played guitar. And that was Ernie Price playing the tipple. The tipple is like a small guitar. It's sort of kind of like a ukulele. You usually hear it in Latin American music. And the bassist was Chuck Barksdale. That comes from the Bluebird double LP, I Miss You So. Another welcome to you good people, and we're so glad you're here. This is Sepia Voices, where we pay tribute to the great African-American vocalists in jazz and blues. And every Sunday for 2 hours, we try to play you a wide variety of so many of the greats. A lot of things that you don't hear anywhere else but right here on this show on member-supported KSDS San Diego. I'm the Jazz Maniac, Kenny Washington, and let's continue with Nancy Wilson.

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It's been said she knocks them dead when she lands in town. Since she came, why, it's a shame how she cools them down. Fellas, she can't get, or fellas, she ain't met.

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Listening to that track, you may have thought, wow, the Maniac found some new Nat King Cole. No, that was not Nat. Oscar Peterson was the vocalist. And of course, he was very much influenced by Nat Cole, not only as a vocalist, but certainly as a pianist. This was from 1954, and he made a few sessions where he sang. Herb Ellis was on guitar. That was Ray Brown on bass from this moment on. A Verve CD, The Vocal Stylings of Oscar Peterson. And right before Oscar, it was the actress, entertainer, vocalist Diane Carroll. She made several records for the RCA Victor label. This was Diane Carroll Sings Harold Arlen, and we heard Come Rain or Come Shine. And then prior to Diane, I should say, it was Bill Henderson and his swinging rendition of Sweet Georgia Brown with the trio here of Marshall Thompson's drums. And also, the bassist was Richard Evans with Eddie Higgins on piano. And this is from the 2-CD set, the complete VJ recordings of Bill Henderson. Then we turn to the Duke Ellington Orchestra featuring Ozzie Bailey. And fantastic. You have to see this. I guess you can see it on YouTube. But this comes from a TV production that was known as A Drum is a Woman. And it was a production. It was put together, of course, by the maestro Duke Ellington and Billy Strayhorn. And it's, as I said, it's fantastic. If you can check it out, please do. But that was Ozzy along with Duke. You better know it. Paul Gonzalez was on tenor saxophone along with Duke's swinging big band. At the top, the Fancy Nancy Wilson, Sunny from the Capitol CD, Lush Life. Here on member-supported KSDS San Diego, I'm your host, Kenny Washington, the Jazz Maniac, and you're listening to the African-American Experience in Song. Seep your voices, KSDS San Diego. Up next, we're going to turn to a great lady of the blues. Now, you don't hear about her too much anymore, but back in the 40s, she had a couple of major hits, Romance in the Dark, and Why Don't You Do Right? And for many of you all, I know you're familiar with Peggy Lee's version, but she had the original hit on it. I'm speaking of Lil Green. She was from Port Gibson, Mississippi originally, but spent a lot of time in Chicago. And let's listen to I Gotta Have It.

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I gotta have.

0: Here's a threesome you all like, the King Cole Trio. And they start the joint jumping with the man on the little white keys.
1: Here we are together, and we're in the mood to swing. First, I'd like to tell you about the rhythm that we bring. 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And when he takes a solo flight, he shoots up to a star.

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0: Yes, folks, with the king himself making four-dimensional melody on the 88, it's a King Cole Trio. Here we are, Esquire's number one piano man and number two singer of the year, Nat Cole, with Oscar Moore on guitar and Johnny Miller on bass.
1: Now, Buster Nerney, is this a private brawl?
0: Sure. You know Nat Cole.
1: Do I know him? I'm one of his biggest fans, right, Nat?
2: You're right, Lena. You're one of my fans, but you're not like other fans.
1: Well, why not?
2: You don't cool my fevered brow.
1: Well, when you bang those keys, Nat, you send out a little heat yourself. Say, how about that song, Frim Fram Sauce?
0: The King Cole Trio.

0: Now, if you don't have it, just bring me the check for the water.
1: That did it. Thanks a belting, melting million. King Cole Trio.
2: A couple of Armed Forces Radio Service shows from the mid-40s featuring the Nat King Cole Trio. And how about that MC? That was Ernie Bubbles Whitman. And he was quite an actor himself. He was in, Cabin in the Sky, Gone with the Wind, Stormy Weather, and many others. He was a great announcer. He was known as the stomach that walks like a man. But that was the Nat King Cole Trio. And the other MC you heard was Lena Horne introducing the Frim Fram Sauce. Before that, it was actress, vocalist Dinah Shaw who introduced the trio for The Man on the Little White Keys. Oscar Moore's guitar, along with Johnny Miller's bass, and Nat Cole, his vocal. They all sang, as a matter of fact. But I wanted you not only to hear Nat's voice, but he was one of the greatest pianists of all time, ladies and gentlemen. Never forget that. He's known more as a vocalist, man, but I'm telling you, as a pianist, he not only influenced Oscar Peterson, who you heard a little bit earlier on this show, but Monty Alexander, Finest Newborn, Harold Mayburn, the list just goes on and on. Wynton Kelly, Red Garland, I could keep going. Those two broadcasts come from an LP on the Giants of Jazz label, Nat King Cole, The Forgotten Years. Right behind the King Cole Trio, it was the Rayovacs. And the only hit that they had from 1950, Pésame Mucho, featuring vocalist Lester Harris. We took that from the original Decca 78. And then Winnie Brown and Someone to Watch Over Me. She's one of the Sepia Voices' lost masters, as are the Rayovacs, for that matter. She sang with Lionel Hampton's band and had a big hit with Gone Again. And she also sang with Cootie Weems' orchestra, and she made a handful of sides under her own name. And this comes from the Savoy LP, Miss Brown for You. Winnie Brown, again, George Gershwin's Someone to Watch Over Me. And we began with the great lady in the blues, Lil Green, and Dave Young's band backing her on I Gotta Have It. From Lil Green, 1947 to 51, a classics compact disc. You're listening to Sepia Voices with your host, Kenny Washington, the Jazz Maniac. And every Sunday, for a couple of hours, we come your way with a wide variety, a wide spectrum of the great African-American vocalists in jazz and blues. We hope you're enjoying the music. We just listened to Nat Cole. Let's listen to his younger brother, Freddie Cole.

I feel your tears as they fall on my cheek. They are warm like the gentle rain

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0: Yeah, baby. Blues for Mr. Charlie. Whoa.
1: Actor, dancer, instrumentalist. He did it all. Sammy Davis Jr. with Count Basie's orchestra. Blues for Mr. Charlie from 1965 on the Verve label, Our Shining Hour. That was Eric Dixon playing the tenor saxophone obligatos, Basie's piano, Quincy Jones arrangement. Prior to that, it was Betty Carter recorded at Judson Hall here in New York City. The recording on the Roulette label, finally, Betty Carter and Blue Moon. Norman Simmons playing piano with bassist Lyle Atkinson and Al Harewood on drums. And then the title tune from the Concord CD, Boogie Down. Ernestine Anderson featured with the Clayton Hamilton Orchestra. John Clayton's arrangement, Jeff Hamilton on drums. That was Freddie Cole at the top of the set and a high note release from 2006. Because of You, Freddie Cole sings Tony Bennett, The Gentle Rain. Steve Croon's percussion, along with Peter Washington's bass, yours truly the jazz maniac, Kenny Washington drums, and pianist John DeMartino. You're listening to Sepia Voices, and every Sunday we put the spotlight on the great African-American vocalists in jazz and blues. Here on member-supported KSDS San Diego. And right now we're going to change up the groove. Here's Slim Gaylord and Bam Brown.

Some Central Avenue Los Angeles sounds in that set. And a rarity, this one never came out on LP or CD. We took it from the original 1954 Trend 78. That was Ernie Andrews, featured with Benny Carter's orchestra, You're Gone for a Long, Long Time. Pianist, vocalist Nellie Lutcher gave us her rendition of The Song Is Ended from a CD simply titled Nellie Lutcher on the Blue Note label. And then from 1947, we heard a classic from Charlie Parker and vocalist Earl Coleman, recorded for the Dial label. The owner of Dial, Ross Russell, wasn't too keen on Charlie Parker bringing Earl into the studio to record this vocal number. But Charlie Parker insisted. This recording was done, and it was a big hit. This is Always. The genius of the alto saxophone, Charlie Parker, was heard along with pianist Errol Garner, Red Callender's bass, Doc West drums, from the complete Dial and Savoy master takes of Charlie Parker. And we heard more from Bird out on the West Coast from 1945. He's featured here with Slim and Bam, Slim Gaylord and Bam Brown. Of course, Slim sang and played guitar on this track, and Bam Brown was the bassist. And Charlie Parker and Dizzy Gillespie were out on the West Coast at that time when they made this session. That was Dodo Mamarosa on piano with Zooty Singleton's drums, Poppity Pop. From a CD, a compilation on the Savoy label under Dizzy Gillespie's name, Odyssey, 1945 to 1952. Let's get right back to music. Here's Lady Day, I Hear Music.

Yeah, that's what I call some prime time trumpet playing from Roy Eldridge. And After You've Gone. This was the first version of that tune. A few years later, he would record it again with the Gene Krupa Orchestra, which would really put him on the musical map. This version was done back in, 1937. The vocalist was Gladys Palmer. And I know you probably don't know much about her because I don't myself, but she was fantastic. And there's not a lot known about her because she was one of these artists that would do interviews and boast and lie about her career and even where she was born. Just everything. And it's crazy because she didn't have to do that because she was a fantastic artist. And she played great piano. There's some recordings where she is featured. She made a handful of signs for the Decca label and also for the label Miracle. Anyway, we heard her here with the great trumpeter Roy Eldridge and that fine group that he had in Chicago. The CD's on the Hep label, titled Heckler's Hop. Then we turn to the beautiful voice of Maxine Sullivan, Cry Little Buttercup Cry, from 1948, from the CD Les Ruban Blue Years. Then Bon Bon, George Bon Bon Tunnell, featured with Jan Savitt. From 1939, Little Sir Echo, from the complete Jan Savitt Volume 2. And we kick the set off with Billie Holiday from 1940, I Hear Music. A Don Redman arrangement with Georgie Auld, featured on tenor saxophone, Roy Eldridge trumpet. Teddy Wilson was the pianist with drummer Kenny Clark. From Lady Day, the complete Billie Holiday on Columbia, 1933-44. You're listening to Sepia Voices with your host, Kenny Washington, the Jazz Maniac. And I got to tell you, folks, I love putting this show together for you listeners every week. I mean, because there's so many records, so much music, so many vocalists that you never hear anywhere. And so I'm just having a ball. Now, because there's so much great music, so many great vocalists, it's impossible for me to play everyone in a two-hour show. So if you hear something this week, I might not play it for a long, long time after that because I'm trying to get to the next music. There's always some great music, and I'm always excited about playing these sounds for you. So if you heard something on this show that you really liked and you want to hear it again, well, hit me up with an email, jazzmaniac@jazz88.org. That's jazzmaniac@jazz88.org. Just say, hey, Maniac, play it again. And we'll reach into the Maniac archives and play it for you. Thank you very much for your support. All right, let's get back to the music. It's blues time. Here's Riley B.B. King, a blues classic, My Sweet Little Angel.

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She'd be real pretty if she had some teeth. Well, rock on! Rock on! Rock on! Now the last of rock is gone. I wonder why it have to happen every time. When you find a friend who'd help you, he ain't got a dime. Well, rock on!

0: The soulful sounds of Esther Phillips from her classic Atlantic release, Confessing the Blues, CeCe Ryder. Before that, too, from the King of the One-Nighters, Buddy Johnson on piano and his orchestra. And we heard Buddy's vocal on Rock On with Purvis Henson's tenor saxophone. And speaking of the tenor, before that, Buddy and the orchestra, Crazy About a Saxophone, that also not only featured Purvis, but Johnny Burdine, Buddy's other tenor saxophonist in his great big band. Both of those selections from the Bear Family box set, Buddy and Ella Johnson. The set kicked off with Riley B.B. King and his classic Sweet Little Angel from the CD of the same name. Here on Sepia Voices with your host, Kenny Washington, the Jazz Maniac. And we're coming into the home stretch of the show, but we have a little bit more time left. Let's listen to the man who taught the world how to swing.
1: And now we introduce one of the greatest and most historic personalities in the history of jazz, Mr. Louis Armstrong.

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0: There he is, the man who taught the world how to swing, Louis Armstrong, his trumpet and vocal. And I can't give you anything but love, along with the Esquire Jazz All-Stars. Back in 1944, Esquire magazine asked their readers to vote for their favorite jazz artists. And the poll winners went on to play this concert in 1944 at the Metropolitan Opera House. And wow, what a lineup. Roy Eldridge on trumpet, Coleman Hawkins tenor saxophone, Big Sid Catlett on drums, Art Tatum's piano, Jack Teagarden trombone, Oscar Pettiford bass, and a few others. Wow, what a lineup, what a concert. Thankfully, this concert was recorded, and you can find it on the Jazz Unlimited CD, the first Esquire Concert 1944, Volume 1. Okay, ladies and gentlemen, it's time for me to pack up my LPs and CDs and say plenty, plenty bye-bye and make way for Lauren Schoenberg and Jazz Potpourri. I'll be back on these airwaves tomorrow for Jazz Across America, 8 Eastern, 5 Pacific. We hope you can come back then and join us here on member-supported KSDS San Diego. I've been your host for the past 2 hours. I'm the jazz maniac, Kenny Washington, and this has been Sepia Voices. We hope you've enjoyed the music. Thank you so much for your support. It means so much to us. We're going to conclude today's show with a Sepia Voices lost master. This is vocalist Jean Turner. Early in her career, she made some sides for the Aladdin label, but they never really did anything for her career. But then band leader, pianist, composer, arranger Stan Kenton heard her and brought her to the attention of Capitol Records. And Stan even produced a record. It came out on the Capitol label, The Exciting New Voice of Jean Turner. After the release of this great record, she went on a couple of tours with the Kenton Band and then just disappeared. Nothing was ever heard from her. She never recorded again, unfortunately. But we're going to hear one of the tracks that didn't show up on that LP. It only came out as a 45 single. So here we go. This is Jean Turner with the Stan Kenton Orchestra, Let Your Love Walk In. You all take care of yourselves and please be nice to each other.
1: You do!

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1: 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First, hear an all-star big band performing Shelley's classic 1964 album, Modern Performances from My Fair Lady. The band will be playing the original arrangements by John Williams, and then vocalists Tierney Sutton and Pat Tuzzolino will join drummer and leader Jeff Hamilton and his trio with reinterpretations of the songs of My Fair Lady in the spirit of the original 1956 Shelley Mann and Andre Previn trio album. 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

Hello, everybody. This is Lauren Schoenberg. And welcome to Jazz Potpourri. And I'll tell you simply what this show is about. We've got over 100 years worth of jazz recorded these days. And we can listen to the, you know, all together from one particular era and kind of focus in on it for a while. Or we can kind of mix it up in kind of a new and fresh way that kind of gives you a way to listen to the music across the years with one idea in mind. That great jazz has a lot more in common than it has different. It really doesn't make a difference when it's from. In any case, that's the main idea here. Sometimes we listen to over 100 years worth of jazz in one show, but you can always be sure that we're going to mix it up in a new and fresh way. And regardless of all that, I love putting these shows together, and I love sharing them with you. And I will be sharing 100 years worth of jazz today. And let's kick it off with one of the living legends, one of the greatest jazz musicians of all time, the great Herbie Hancock. And he'll get us into gear on Jazz Potpourri.

our first set here on today's Jazz Potpourri, and oddly enough, or happily enough, the first and last track featured one of the same musicians, the great Thad Jones. And we just heard Thad Jones on Herb Geller's album, Music from Gypsy, recorded in 1959. Thad on the trumpet, Herb Geller on the alto sax. Listen to this rhythm section. Hank Jones, Scott LaFaro, and Elvin Jones back in 59. Before that, we heard June Barcarolle from Herman Chittison, one of the few pianists that they say would give Art Tatum a run for his money. This was 1945, his trio with Everett Barksdale and Bill Pemberton, both of them, work with Art Tatum. Before that, 1954, Dave Brubeck, Le Souk, from the famous album Jazz Goes to College. Paul Desmond on the alto, of course, Brubeck on the piano, and the early rhythm section there, Norman Bates, yeah, not that Norman Bates, and Joe Dodge, bass and drums. Before that, If I Had a Ribbon Bow in My Hair. What a lovely record. That's the one and only Maxine Sullivan with John Kirby's sextet. They were married at that time, Maxine Sullivan and John Kirby, and did that kind of material. Like, it was a totally new sound in jazz. Before that, Count Basie, April in Paris, the famous 1955 record. Ah, Thad Jones also on that record with that famous trumpet solo. Before that, Ain't Misbehavin', Fats Waller in London. In 1938, he was touring over there, made a record date with some great English musicians and played the organ and sang. And of course, that was Ain't Misbehavin', a tune that he recorded more than once, more than twice, but I think that might be my favorite version. And we began with Herbie Hancock with Thad Jones on cornet or trumpet there, although he didn't play a solo. That was a feature for Herbie Hancock, Riot. And that was the alternate take, by the way. If you knew the original record of the 1968 Speak Like a Child, you would have noticed it's a slightly different take. Mickey Roker was on drums. 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And now we're going to turn the clock back, can you believe it, 96 years to one of the great early Louis Armstrong big band records. This is a tune that we'll hear more than once in this coming set. It was a novelty tune originally, well, the title, I'm a Ding Dong Daddy from Dumas, that's Texas. And Benny Goodman made a great record of it. All kinds of folks made great records of it. But first and foremost, the man who put it on the map was Louis Armstrong, with his brilliant scat singing, his innovative trumpet playing. You might get a kick out of knowing that the drummer here is Lionel Hampton, the trombonist, Lawrence Brown.

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Oh, you ought to see me spell. Oh, Jesus, I was a fool, and I done forgot the words.

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I was as proud as any girl could be, as if the mayor had offered me

Yes, sir. We began and ended with I'm a Ding Dong Daddy from Dumas right here on Jazz 88. Lauren Schoenberg with you. Don't worry, slight frog in the throat, but life goes on. We began with Louis Armstrong back in 1930 and his I'm a Ding Dong Daddy from Dumas. By the way, the drummer in that band, Lytle Hampton, the trombone solo was by Lawrence Brown. That's right. They were backing up Louis that far back. After that, we went to Ella Fitzgerald, Ding Dong Boogie. And I mean, if that is not one of the most deeply swinging big band records I've ever heard, then I don't know what. Jimmy Crawford on drums, Sam the Man Taylor on the tenor, and Ella during her Decca recording period with a great big band put

Departure, we heard New Monastery. And that was Kenny Dorham on the trumpet, Joe Henderson on the tenor, Eric Dolphy. Well, he played not only alto sax, but also bass clarinet on that record. In the rhythm section, of course, composer Andrew Hill, Tony Williams on drums, and Richard Davis on bass, a classic Blue Note album. Then we went to another classic album, not nearly as well known as it should be, Joe Daly, Joseph Daly, the great tuba player and composer, arranger, musician with a real concept. And he did an album around 2010 called Seven Deadly Sins. And we heard Envy from that album. I love every note of that. It's just incredible. A great assemblage of musicians on that particular album. You should really check it out. After that, Once Upon a Summertime from the album April in Paris by the vocalist Jerry Brown. Yes, from the mid-1990s, Jerry Brown. Then we heard our first version of I'm a Ding Dong Daddy from Dumas, Bob Wills, and the Texas Playboys, who could be kind of jazzy at times. That was our set. A broadcast service of City College and the San Diego Community College District, this is Jazz 88.3 KSDS San Diego. Welcome back to the second hour of Jazz Potpourri. Let's go to Sonny Rollins and Philly Joe Jones in duo.

A little bit of a bass fade out there at the end of Tourist Point of View. That was Duke Ellington's Far East Suite, the classic 1967 recording, and that was Paul Gonzalez on the tenor. Another long set of music for you here on Jazz Potpourri. Lauren Schoenberg with you on Jazz 88, KSDS 88.3 FM in San Diego, online at jazz88.org. And we began with something from the 1957 album Nukes Time, the great Sonny Rollins, and a duet with the drummer Philly Joe Jones, the Surrey with the Fringe on top. That was beautiful. After Sonny Rollins, Frank Sinatra, the Gypsy, from Frank Sinatra Sings the Songs of Great Britain, arranged by the great Robert Farnon, from 1962, one of my all-time favorite records, and that's one of my favorite tracks from that record. If you don't know it and you love Frank Sinatra, that is one of the major ones. I'd say like one of the major ones that folks maybe don't always talk about. We talk about Nelson Riddle and Axel Stordahl and Gordon Jenkins and Billy May. All right. After Frank Sinatra, it was Hank Jones on the piano. And we heard Heart and Soul, solo piano, recorded for the Savoy label right around 1956. After that, Seamus Blake, wonderful tenor saxophonist. He's been around a long time. I still think of him as kind of a young artist because he's a little bit younger than me, but everyone's younger than me. The album is called E.H., The Electrifying Seamus Blake, a tribute to the great Eddie Harris. And we heard Come Dance With Me and the band there accompanying Seamus on the tenor saxophone, Sam Yale, Tim LaFabre, Corey Fonville, and vocals by Dawn Pemberton. Really a fresh-sounding record, a brand-new one, again, from Seamus Blake. After that, we heard Stoppin' the Clock, Mark Murphy, and his 1961 album for Riverside, arranged by Ernie Wilkins, and that was Stoppin' the Clock. The album's called Rah, R-A-H, exclamation point, Clark Terry on trumpet. Then another great jazz trumpeter, rarely heard, Frankie Newton, and a very unusual piece of music that he recorded back in 1939 called Parallel Fifths. And there was a wonderful piece written about Frankie Newton in the New York Review of Books by Matthew Rivera earlier. Was it earlier this year? I guess it was, yeah. Tremendous piece. Fascinating musician, Frankie Newton. And then we concluded once again with Duke Ellington and Tourist Point of View. Well, as I've mentioned before, this is Lauren Schoenberg with a frog in his throat, and how he got there, I'll never know. But seriously, folks, doing this show is a great joy for me every week. And if there's things that you'd like to hear, things you've heard, things you don't want to hear again, or suggestions, I'd love to hear from you. My email, lauren@jazz88.org, L-O-R-E-N at jazz88.org. By the way, I also have a Substack page you might want to check out, and a YouTube channel with a million different things on it of an educational nature. So I hope you'll check these things out, and I hope you'll be in touch. Now, let's get back to the music. In our last set here, we're going to start with something from the very first Louis Armstrong Hot 5 session in great sound. It's called Yes, I'm in the Barrel. And after Louis Armstrong, we are going to spend some time with some of the wonderful Jazz at the Philharmonic concert moments that will take us up towards the top of the hour. Great to be with you, and here we go.

one of the great Lester Young solos. I mean, in the top, you know, the top percentage of all his recorded solos, I think that's a real magical one. That was T for Two. The trumpeter was Joe Guy, erstwhile Mr. Billy Holiday, Kenny Kersey, Al McKibben, and J.C. Hurd in the rhythm section, and Prez just in phenomenal form. Lauren Schoenberg signing out of yet another Jazz Potpourri, and I will be back next Saturday for Big Band Bash at 1 p.m. Saturday, and in the meantime, make way for my good friend who always has such an entrancing show. Chuck Renaud is up right now.

0: Hello, friends, and welcome back to Sinatra Standard Time on KSDS San Diego. I'm Chuck Granata, Sinatra author, historian, and producer, bringing you 2 hours of the finest American jazz and pop each week, all steeped in the venerable Sinatra tradition. As I was poring through my library, I was drawn to some of the truly classic concert recordings of the 20th century. I pulled a few highlights to feature today, including iconic performances by Dave Brubeck, Judy Garland, Calvin Jones, and, of course, Frank Sinatra. What better way to start than with a handful of songs from Frank's legendary 1966 run at the Sands in Las Vegas, where he was backed by the Count Basie Band, conducted by Quincy Jones.
1: The Sands is proud to present a wonderful new show, A Man and His Music.

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How glad the many millions of Annabelles and Lillians would be to capture me. But you had such persistence, you wore down my resistance.

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0: Sammy Kahn and Jimmy Van Heusen.
1: Thank you.
0: Thank you very much. We turn now to the score of a picture I was in once called Guys and Dolls. It's a song by Frank Lesser, and it's a story about a pair of dice.

On Sinatra Standard Time, Frank Sinatra, Count Basie, and Quincy Jones with a sampling from what is, perhaps, the most exciting live jazz vocal album of all time, Sinatra at the Sands, recorded on stage in Vegas in January and February of 1966. We heard Luck Be a Lady, September of My Years, The Basie Band with All of Me, The Shadow of Your Smile, I've Got You Under My Skin, I've Got a Crush on You, and the dazzling opener, Come Fly With Me. Although only Quincy is credited with the arrangements, he farmed a number of them out to trombonist and arranger Billy Byers, who enjoyed a long history with all of the principals. Why does this live recording hold up so well nearly 60 years after? To me, it crackles with energy, has a palpable immediacy, and is a genuinely high-fidelity recording that brings one directly into the Copa Room at the Sands. In short, it's a near-perfect snapshot of the moment and the unbridled power of the world's finest big band, something I liken to a V12 engine. Although he performed thousands of concerts during his 60-year career, this album, Save the Dreadful Monologue, reflects the very reason Frank Sinatra is held in such high esteem as a showman. I'm Chuck Granata, and you're listening to Sinatra Standard Time on KSDS-FM, San Diego. While he's rarely spoken about today, pianist Calvin Jackson was quite an interesting figure. Born in Philadelphia in 1919, he studied at both Juilliard and NYU, eventually landing in Hollywood, where he served as an assistant music director at MGM Studios. One little-known fact is that Jackson worked on two of MGM's biggest musicals in the 1940s, Anchors Away, starring Frank Sinatra, and Meet Me in St. Louis, starring Judy Garland. His strong classical background, coupled with an instinctive improvisational style, allowed Jackson to suffuse his jazz performances with wonderful classical phrases. Because of the Sinatra-Garland connection, and because I love this album, I thought it would be fun to use a few selections from the 1954 LP Calvin Jackson at the Plaza, recorded in Canada and released on RCA Victor's Vic label as a palate cleanser between our Sinatra and Judy Garland sets.

That's the Calvin Jackson Quartet. Calvin Jackson, piano, Carney Bray, bass, Howard Ray, drums, and Peter Appleyard, vibes, with three selections from their 1954 album, Calvin Jackson at the Plaza. That's the Plaza Room in the Park Plaza Hotel in Toronto. George Shearing's delightful Lullaby of Birdland, Jerry Livingston's Under a Blanket of Blue, and Buster and Benny Moten's Moten Swing. You may not hear Calvin Jackson played very often or on many stations, but you'll certainly hear much more of him here on KSDS and Sinatra Standard Time. I'm Chuck Renata, and you are listening to Sinatra Standard Time on Jazz 88, KSDS, San Diego. Among the most fabled traditional pop concerts ever is Judy Garland's magnificent Carnegie Hall show, recorded on April 23, 1961. After several tumultuous years, the performance was a beacon of hope for the singer. Like Sinatra at the Sands, the album released by Capitol Records expertly captures the excitement of the performers and the exuberant response of the audience. The winning combination of song selection, superb performance, and high-fidelity recording bears repeated listening and demonstrates why this double album reached number one on the Billboard charts and remained in that spot for 13 weeks. It also captured four Grammy Awards, Album of the Year, Best Female Vocal Performance, Best Engineered Album, and Best Cover Art. A New York Times review followed the show, calling it an outpouring of pandemonium from a cheering and rapturous crowd. As with Sinatra, one could debate whether Judy Garland and this album qualify as jazz. To me, these snappy, jazz-inspired arrangements elevate traditional pop vocalizing well into the jazz strata, and I don't know many jazz vocal lovers who don't find it to be a most satisfying recording. I'm obviously highlighting some of my favorite songs from each of the albums we're playing today, and with time at a premium, I wouldn't ordinarily include a long overture. However, for Judy at Carnegie Hall, the sizzling overture is truly essential. The conductor is Mort Lindsey.

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0: On Jazz 88, a selection of tunes from Judy Garland's Carnegie Hall performance of April 23, 1961, as preserved by Capitol Records. I'm Chuck Renata, and you're listening to Sinatra Standard Time on KSDS-FM, San Diego. Beginning in 1938, when Benny Goodman brought his all-star band to 7th Avenue and 57th Street, Carnegie Hall has hosted scores of the world's finest jazz artists. In late February 1963, 4 months before my birth, the hall welcomed the Dave Brubeck Quartet. By this point, the DBQ had schooled the mainstream music world in the wonders of cross-pollinating the West Coast and cool jazz styles, and the appeal of complex rhythmic structures and odd time signatures. Hipsters gravitated to the 1959 album Time Out and made Take Five the biggest-selling jazz single of all time. As one would expect, their Carnegie Hall appearance was sold out. A recording by Columbia Records was issued as a 2-LP set. Here's the opening number from that concert, an 11-minute romp through W.C. Handy's St. Louis Blues that finds the quartet in their best improvisational mode. As Brubeck explained to jazz critic George Simon, during the performance he was inspired by a particular note played by bassist Eugene Wright. And when it came time for his own solo, Brubeck took that note and built upon it, playing it in two different keys simultaneously. This is the genius of jazz.
1: Ladies and gentlemen, the Dave Brubeck Quartet.

like to start this half of the concert with the kind of time out, time further out, countdown type of things. We'd like to do this tune because of the title, 11-4. You can guess that it's in 11-4 time. It's written by Paul. Again, the writing is very difficult, but that's not the problem. The problem is to improvise in 11, which we let Paul do mostly on this tune.

On Sinatra Standard Time, Dave Brubeck, piano, Eugene Wright, bass, Joe Morello, drums, and Paul Desmond, sax, the Dave Brubeck Quartet, with two selections from their 1963 Carnegie Hall concert. This is the music that makes one thankful to have been alive during this insanely fertile period in American jazz. Chuck Renata here, bringing you Sinatra Standard Time on KSDS-FM, San Diego.

And now, the soft sounds and some ballads for a Sunday afternoon. In March of 1986, after a lengthy absence from performing in the state of New Jersey because of a dust-up with gaming officials in Atlantic City, Frank Sinatra returned to his home state to perform at the Brendan Byrne Arena in East Rutherford, locally known as the Meadowlands. While not perfect, the show offered an array of the usual Sinatra hits that followed the predictable format of his stage performances during this period. Personally, the Meadowlands concert was memorable for me for several reasons. First, I was there that evening and witnessed the Sinatra magic firsthand. Then, during the show, Frank read a note from a resident of my hometown, Bloomfield, New Jersey. And of course, the concert was practically in my own backyard. From that evening, here are a handful of dependable Sinatra ballads.

Isn't that a pretty song? What a marvelous love song. Thank you. Great song by Harold Arlen, Johnny Mercer, orchestrated by Don Costa.

Thank you, Harold Arlen, Johnny Mercer. I did a picture some years ago with Kim Novak and Rita Hayworth and a whole bunch of wonderful people called Pal Joey. And in Pal Joey was one of this song from the score written by Rodgers and Hart.

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1: 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This happens to be one of my favorite songs. If I had, if you listed 50 songs, I'd have to choose one of the 50, this one being one of my favorites. This is a beautiful ballad by Billy May, if you please. About one of the prettiest states in our greatest country.

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So romantic. Thank you very much. Thank you. Ladies and gentlemen, boys and girls, I'd like to drink a toast to you and your families and simply say that I hope that you have in your lives everything that you want, everything you wish, mostly love and sweet dreams and hugging and kissing and all things like that. Salud! Salud! Well, I am sure glad to be back here again. I can tell you that, boy. And that's why I say that, because of what you just did. You're really some kind of audience. I got to tell you something, please. When Red finished and went into his dressing room to change, I went in and I said, well, he said, wow. He said, it's the Third World War out there. I said, what the hell did you expect? I said, you're in my home territory here. I tell you something, I don't say this, I don't think I've ever said it before, anywhere. But if you are pleased with what I do and you'd like me to come each year, I'll come each year. I mean it. It's a hell of a lot better than playing up the Atlantic City where the audience holds up 18 chairs. The band is bigger than the room where we work down there. I must say that it's always good to come back to the east from the desert. And I do like the desert. I like living there. It's good for me. I feel well. Oh, I got to read you something. Wait a minute. I got a nice note here from four ladies who have come to see the show tonight. They are from Bloomfield. There's a story came with this thing. I liked it because it's like sounds like something I would have done. She told me that when she was in high school and you were appearing at the Adams Theater in Newark, a bunch of the kids played hooky from school. The lights went up and the principal walked down the main aisle and shouted, all you kids from Central High, get back to your classes. Wait. And the first 10 rows got the hell out of the theater right away. Oh, that's marvelous. Thank you very much for coming. And good luck to your sis. Good luck to your sis. A lot of love to her, too. That used to happen to me when I was a kid when we go to the theater, except it was a cop who used to come down the aisle all the time. That's you. Thank you very much. Brought to life by the great Judy Garland, originally.

who won you. She's run off and undone you. That great beginning has seen the final inning. I don't know what happened.

0: 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Thank you.
1: 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The Gal That Got Away, Moonlight in Vermont, Bewitched, Come Rain or Come Shine, and My Heart Stood Still. 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

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I'd love your feedback, what you like about this show, what you don't like, and maybe some requests. I'll do my best to grant your wishes and play the songs and artists you want to hear. 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

Tito Puente from his recording Tito Puente and his Concert Orchestra. This on Tico Records and the Tito Puente original Mambo Diablo featuring Tito Puente. I'd like to welcome you to Jazz Latino right here on Jazz 88.3 KSDS. My name is Raul Rico Jr. playing for you some Latin jazz and some Afro-Cuban jazz with tinges of Brazil.

0: And thank you so much for tuning in. Let's start today's program with Irving Flores Afro-Cuban Sextet from the recording Armando Mi Conga, and this on Amor de Flores production. And let's listen to Irving's original Música en la Calle, featuring Horacio Negro Hernandez on drums, John Benitez bass, Giovanni Hidalgo on the conga drums, and Irving Flores on the piano. Right here on Jazz Latino, KSDS.
1: Música en la Calle, take one. One, two.

Paquita de Rivera from his recording Mariel, and this on Columbia Records, and Paquita's original Montuno featuring saxophonist Paquita de Rivera. My name is Raul Rico Jr. listening to Jazz Latino right here on Jazz 88.3 KSCS, and thank you so much for listening. Up next, the Wayne Wallace Latin Jazz Quintet from the recording The Rhythm of Invention, and this on Patois Records, and the tune Se Me Cayó el 20, featuring the Wayne Wallace Latin Jazz Quintet, right here on Jazz Latino KSDS.

Ray Marettov is recording Homage to Art, and this on Sunnyside Communications, and the tune Frere Jaca, featuring the legendary conguero Ray Barreto. At the bottom of the hour from the recording titled The Latin Jazz Quintet, featuring Felipe Diaz and the Latin Jazz Quintet, and this on United Artists Records, and the beautiful tune You Don't Know What Love Is, featuring Felipe Diaz and the Latin Jazz Quintet. 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Up next, Joyce, from recording Astronauta, and this on Blue Jackal Music, and the tune Canto de Osana, featuring Joyce, right here on Jazz Latino KSDS.

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